but a fool. Darling, I love you, though you treat me cruel. You hurt me, and you make me cry. But if you leave me, I will surely die.

0: Rocky said, did you? You get happy in the pizza when you mambo Italiano.
1: 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Gramy wakacyjnie.